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And I think to myself, why now? Why me? Why?

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But I'm always alone, and my heart is like ice.

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1: 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I'm not worried.